out the mercy if you come back some move, yeah, man. Yeah. Empress, you know, like I never seen before. If a problem, girl, you know you are the cure. Yeah, you know, say, she'll come back for more. Oh, you tell

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1: Yo,
2: yo, Herba Women, Herba Women, Herba Women, Herba Women, la la la la la la, Herba Women, Herba Women, yeah, mix me down. Lord have mercy, Lord have mercy. Herba Women smoke and get me weak in a bit deep. But from me till it's a major star. Babylon can't touch me, I agree. Just buzz another split, please.
1: Yes.
2: Yeah, I'm the big voice in one. Ishi wants to big him up every time. Yeah, Lord, the birds are on the rhythm and the. Once again, God, burn my heart, cleanse my mind with me knowledge. Now go with rolling, no Babylon college. 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Babylon side, me all take me face. Mix me now one more time. 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But from me to listen me to start. Please Babylon can't touch me, I agree. 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Hold on, stop.

0: Yes, Juice. RJ.
1: Brucoshai.
2: We're calling you, RJ. You have exactly 2.5 minutes to get here.
3: And Curry.
2: And Curry.

This brings us to our last tune. And before we get into it, I want to let y'all know that right here on Reggae on the River, I'm dropping my debut album right now after we play at the merch booth. It will be available. I can sign them and everything. So bless up. I want to thank each and every one of you guys. Each and every one of you guys for making this possible, because it's a dream of mine for a long, long, long time, right? Give thanks. Go like this.

0: Thank you very much. We are the Bam Akageddon. Give thanks to the friends and family that are here.
1: Hey.
0: I got my aunt, my mom. I know, my friends all around. This is a beautiful scene, you know what I mean?
1: Check it out. Hey, before you run the rhythm, hold up. We all grew up in Southern Humboldt, and you know, I'm from Petrolia, Randy's from Honeydew. All our folks are from around here, you know what I'm saying? We're the local folks. This is the newest song that we got. It's called Remain to Be Who You Want to Be. We want to dedicate it to a friend who just the other day took his own life. And it was really sad for our community when that happened, you know, because it's really terrible when somebody feels that life's that bad that they have to take their own life.

0: because I just tested. And I got a son coming on the way.
1: We didn't plan it. Pom,
0: pom. And we didn't plan it.
1: Yeah.
0: But the nanny was so good.
1: The nanny was so good.
0: I stuck it right in and I forgot my hood. Another.
1: Instant classic.
0: Instant classic.
1: Another.
0: To slap your ass to.
1: Another
0: juice inception.
1: Another juice inception.
2: Hand me the vibrator, I'll be first to hit the switch.
0: Can't follow that for some reason. Right now. The wrong thing was gonna come out.
1: Before I lick the

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1: That's just all drive.
0: Yeah.
1: All drive.
0: From start to finish, like.
2: Yeah, that was fun.

0: 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I like that.
1: Yeah,
0: I wasn't hitting it right, but
2: that was fat.
0: He's got a big truck, and he fill it up.

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0: 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I like that style and I like that smile.
1: I love you.
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0: 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Youth man, no worry.
1: My music away from the flick of my wrist to make you jump and twist, as I would say.
2: Peace, Doobie.

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1: Good vibes in other place.
0: The vibe is right.
2: Yeah, yeah.
0: Right now, we're gonna skip on. We're gonna switch up on the bassy right now. Colin, our guitarist, our resident One Dread right here. Give it up for him.
2: Give it up.
0: Give it up for our bassy, our original bassy, King Froggy
1: King
0: on the bass tonight.
3: Give it up.
0: Watch him at a McKinneyville compound near you.
1: Yo!

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1: Took the words out your mouth.
0: Damn. I hate it when that happens. Yo, yo, yo, yo, yo.
2: Juice Crew.

0: Friday night tonight. 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That's what we do.
1: Yo, I'm going to tell them.
0: Tell them.
1: Yo.

0: very much for coming out. 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We wanna say that without your support, we would not be able to play. Thank you all, for reals.
1: True that.
0: And it definitely wouldn't be no fun. Yeah, aye. If you don't smoke, then have a stout. If you know what love is all about.
2: You got it going on.
0: I want to say.
2: Yes, y'all.

Hey, hold on. Hold on, next rhythm, hold on. This rhythm, hold on, hold on, hold on. It's too slow, huh? Got a little slow for me, myself, anyway. Play a faster, play it, hold on, hold on. Play something for the people right now to make them dance a little bit, because we're getting tired. It's getting a little late, man. 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A little bit something upbeat, man. You ready? Are you ready? Well, we with you. We right here with you.

0: Thanks for coming out, y'all. 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
1: Oh, yeah.
0: That's cool. Thanks for vibing with us tonight.

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0: Yo!
1: What's happening, y'all? Thanks for partying with us tonight. Okay, yo, we're gonna try to get the sound right real quick. Yo, Kevlar, we need some more vocals in the drum monitor and keys in the drum monitor. I need more vocals in the vocal monitor too. And it's like feeding back a little bit up here for us. Yo, yo, yo, yo. Check one, check one, check one. 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It's the J to the U to the C to the E. What? 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I think that might be some kind of issue.
2: I have nothing. 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
1: All right, we're going to kick this next one. It's called Smackdown. Put the smack down on your ass. Yeah. Boom. 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

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How y'all feeling? It's another Friday night. That's right. 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

0: Did y'all see that? 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It was almost a Soulja Boy. 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
1: Thanks, baby.
0: Yeah. We gonna keep the party going, because that's how we do.

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Hit to make the correction. 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Brain pool bringing heat like 1,000,000 watts. So sharp, back it up, not just a talk. Yet the fats start growing in my backyard. Mama's big up, we gotta do our part. How does it feel? Living for the next vibration. Amazing, playing on your local radio station. And they say they be related to the flow that you're throwing down. But with it justice, we don't mess around. You need direction, just follow the crown. I said the crown just pounded with sound. Yeah. Ain't afraid for what I believe in. What's the reason? It's open season. A duppy conquer, right? Till I stop breathing. 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

Thanks, y'all. 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

0: consciouser.
1: Yo, yo, yo. 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

Thanks for coming out and partying with the Juice Crew tonight. Friday night, feeling good tonight. 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It's a homebrew session. Homebrews, it's a homebrew session. Friday night, feeling good tonight. Yo, Friday night, feeling good tonight. 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

0: Yeah, man, Mo Chill just holding.
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2: Bust it. 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I could take it.

Just imagine Juice Sound International. They'll be named in Humboldt County State Capitol. Yes, it's radical, it sounds so nice to me. 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
1: You don't look so good anymore.
2: Yeah.
1: Shabby. 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Something is not.

back in 2001 at James Road House, my little cubby nook, my little Winnie the Pooh ripper nook, my Winnie the Pooh boxer ripper nook.

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1: 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Maybe it's a bit more melodic. That
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1: spam?
0: It's like...

0: We picked some other rhythms. We picked the, what song was I doing?
1: Sit in the corner, play a little marijuana.
0: I play that song. That's an original song. That one should be played rather than a cover song, but here. Let's have a simple too. But that's not a developed song really, like another rhythm.
2: We have picked let's make it into rhythms. One, man. Give me something to write to. Home skillet.
0: We can record today's practice.
2: All right.
0: I've got that song bounced down too as a quick track.
2: Still need a couple tracks for my album to fill it out.
0: Yes, you should do a guest song.
2: I was thinking about.

0: that flower based on?
1: That's a, I don't remember it right now.
2: I have recordings of that on tape, dog.
1: I don't know it exactly, but I know.
3: You know, it's 80%.

0: hit. So I check the keys with me on the.
1: F sharp with
0: me,
1: right?
0: Yeah, F sharp to B, and then C sharp. No, not C sharp, but D.
2: I don't know.
0: D major. So.
3: Is there a change?
0: There's a change. I check this.
3: Yeah. That's what I'm playing.
0: Check the strings to make sure they're like still the same size.
3: Yeah. For some reason, I don't know what's on these strings. Want me to hear your beat?

0: I'll write it down for you. Play it, play it. Sweet. So C starts off with C sharp?
1: G, F sharp.
0: Oh, change?
1: No, oh, the change starts off in, starts off in D. If you're in D major.

0: Yeah.
1: Half step up?
0: Yeah.
1: A little so it goes D and E four times?
0: Yeah.
1: And then at the end of it?
2: In the remake stop.
0: Barazamin.
2: Barazamin.
0: And there's a hella good one by Luciano.
2: Who did the one that you showed me back in the day?
0: Yay.
3: Randy Newman.
0: Randy Newman. It is Randy Newman.
3: That's not who he was. Who was singing on the Sly and Robbie version, though?
0: On the Sly and Robbie? No. On the reggae version?
3: Yeah, the reggae version.
0: No. Barazamin. One of the. Oh, and.
4: Well, I got locked out.
0: Ain't it hard just to live in the city?
3: Yeah, little Sandy. I'm a little Robert Gray. Really, that's Barris? Yeah. Okay.
0: But well, there's another one too.
3: I'll teach you that song tomorrow.
1: Ooh.
3: Yeah.
1: I got it somewhere.
3: Yeah. All right.
1: If you know where
3: it's
1: it
3: also Anthony B. Time to buy and fight from you, Wawaria. Nah, let's buy the land. You're Maria. That's how you are.
1: Cuss.
3: Oh, is

0: the breakdown, like Yishu was saying, it doesn't start over by the
1: fresh. I told him I'm bringing him one tomorrow.
0: It starts over with like this refrain where it's all and it just stops. And then it, after it does that for a second, then it comes back to the head again. Yeah.
1: So we'll go to the bridge twice while we play the tune.
0: Yeah. We don't even go to the bridge and juice when we play it, because the Gideon, those guys don't have the chorus part, but as long as you bust the chorus out, you gotta change keys.
1: Yeah. That's a sick little trick you got there. Right out. Alright, so
0: that one's a good one.
1: Do you want to
0: definitely
1: leave
0: that
1: those two, or you want to throw a drum song in there too, or what?
2: What was the first one?
1: Tempo?
3: Dun, dun.
0: We need to practice that one though. Forget, just practice to get, make sure we're on the same key.
2: It's
0: so.
2: Tempo? It's C, right?
0: I do it in C.
1: No, God,
0: that last song was all sped up and in D. Let's do it in C.

They keep like going sharper. Did you just put them on today?

0: are we gonna do Baltimore? Are we gonna do which order are we gonna do?
1: We'll do Baltimore first. Do the same order we did it.
0: To,
1: tempo.
0: Okay. Drum song.
1: Yeah. Baltimore tempo drum song. Then Sata.
0: Sata Masagana?
1: That would be the one.
0: There's a movie, King of Kings. I was forgetting what Sata Masagana means. It's from the translation, or Things and Phases.
1: Yeah.
0: Couldn't remember if it was translated with the power of itself. King of Kings? And it's like Sata Masagana. Because he does a literal translation.
1: Yeah, it's like glory, glory be to the...
2: There's one next to the back of the
0: what's King of Kings?
1: Next door.
3: That's
1: yeah, there's a bathroom with a light that works in toilet.
2: I think I just used that bathroom.
1: Oh, really?
2: Over there was just a little bit.

Thanks for coming out, y'all. 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Y'all feeling that tonight? All right.

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Y'all gonna know this one. Y'all still with us out there? Hey. All right. Under me.

0: Hold on. 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Give me a minute. All right, you go like this. Watch it now. Watch it now. Look.
1: Okay. What are you people doing out there? Come here.
0: I'm gonna tell them to yo.
1: What
0: if
1: the
0: you love
1: is?
0: To smoke your herbs, like I do.
1: Tell them you're on my guest list.
0: All right, I'm gonna tell them to yo. But if you do be one metal them, one metal them say, I metal them say, burn me her clean, me mind with me all in. Don't go in ruling on no Babylon calling. 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

0: You ain't ready for it, Drew. 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
1: Yeah, it's getting there. It's getting there, man. Man, I sing it better. Like, I'm not loud enough. I can't. 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I'm trying not to yell. But it's like I need to be loud. I need to be loud. Step on the scene. 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

0: You are beautiful thing because we have a world premiere. 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It's a world premiere. Yes, man. First time in the whole wide world, people are gonna be delighted with this music. This is a new artist. It's from Humboldt County. I didn't see it. What I said is from Humboldt County. That's kind of awesome. I said it's from Humboldt County, man. What's up? Yes. People, are you ready for some cool reggae music made right here? Put your hands together. Aishi Dube Amasakana.
1: Two.

Cut some of the lows on that. Yeah, yeah. One, two. Yeah. Yeah. 300 or 400 or something. One, two. Two, three, two.

0: Yeah, 1, 2.
1: Good. 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Ponche is going to start. Got the raffle tickets for the raffle back there. And, hey, Sweetie Pie, come up and tell me how many gifts we have so I know how many tickets to pull.
2: Everybody, here we go.
3: Yeah. Bust it.
2: Yes, I am. I like it like that. Wheel it up, wheel it up, wheel it up, wheel it up, wheel it up, wheel it up, wheel it up. Wait, I don't think y'all understand. This is a fucking hijacking. This is a hijacking, a takeover. Right here, right now. Boom, boom, boom.
3: This is
2: right, y'all.
3: Fucking hijacking mode. Yo, come with the sister sack.
4: Juice crew, motherfucker.
2: Lace up my kicks. Cause I'm ready for action. When I grab the mic, you get no satisfaction. You think I'm hype, but it's only a fraction. Chill, we cold mackin', it's a distraction. Black MCs, they're still lacking. We the juice, we just maxin' and crack. Lock the front door, hit the dance floor. This is a juice hijacking.

0: The juice hijacking.
1: Yeah, yeah.
0: I'm OCL2. Yo. Original, original, original, original. Stop. That's right. I like it like that. Check it out.

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Lock the front door, hit the dance floor. This is the juice hijacking. Thanks, y'all.

0: but no past the past.
1: Again, killer, now. Again, killer. Drop out, crew.
0: No,
1: killer clan, tell him.
0: Said no past the past the fire down. Got no bundle, bundle.
1: Make some noise.
0: Got no past the past the fire.
1: Again, killer.

0: Give him a little taste. Give him a little taste, killer.
1: Oh, yeah.
0: Make some noise.
1: Right here. Yeah.

lost a pickup during that. So while I'm putting the pickup back on, we're going to take an opportunity to give a shout out to the Venue Project, which you probably already know about if you're watching this, venueproject.com. And also, they were friendly enough to make it all work with our MySpace and all that computer stuff. Again, we got Matthew Engel on the keys, Ari Leopold doing this stuff, and also like to give it up to Passion Presents. They have hosted us here in this studio, and they do lots of cool stuff all around the Humboldt County area with the entertainment scene. So check out their stuff, check out the Venue Project, and enjoy the show.

That was a hard one. We hope you like it.

Yeah, it's cool. Cool. 1, 2, 1, 2, 3, 4, 1.

0: All right. We got some more good songs for you. These are all originals, by the way, and keep your eyes peeled. We have a record that's going to exist in reality someday soon. We're mostly done with it. It's called Still Awake at Dawn, Part 1. And also shouts for the Venue Project, Passion Presents, and We Are Peace of Mind Orchestra.
1: Yeah.

Here's a shout to all the lovely folks watching tonight and appreciating the fact that we have the digital connection from our brains to the universe, to which there's a window called thevenueproject.com, and we can be seen making noises on it. So thank you. Cool. We've got just a few songs left. One, two, three, four.

0: So here's a sneak preview off the new yet-to-be-released album, Still Awake at Dawn Part 1, which can also be heard in various places such as myspace.com/peaceofmindorchestra.
1: This song's the single. Even though we live in times where that actually has no meaning whatsoever, we're still willing to declare it the single. It's the first song. It's called Tattered Things, and it's actually about why the world is okay.

0: And brings.
1: Cool. 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
2: Yeah. Oh, well, that makes it easier.
1: Yeah, it's not in tune, so just play some music.
2: We're going to do another song, and it's going to have a long intro. The rest of the song is coming soon.

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0: Okay. 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
1: Are we still live?
2: Oh, yeah, we're still live.
1: Oh, we're still live, so we're still entertaining all of you out there in internet land.
3: We're still entertaining.
1: We can't see you. We can see them. Hi. There's people here. We're waving at them. We're waving at you, too, out in internet land. So.
0: Yep.
1: We love mingling. We are two social butterflies up here.
2: All right.
1: This last song is about the internet, but don't take it to heart. We love the internet too. Also, we'd like to say an extra special last thanks to the Venue Project, who is making this thing happen in cyberspace, and Passion Presents, that is making this thing happen in real, actual, physical space. And it's Matthew Engel, keyboards, Ari Leopold, and we are the Peace of Mind Orchestra. And this song is called Shallow.

0: Thank you. We are the Peace of Mind Orchestra with the Venue Project and Passion Presents.
1: I don't have anything that's not broken. So if it sounds like it's broken, it's because it's broken. Well, we're going to play, I guess we're going to play three more songs that we already played. So if you are a really good Peace of Mind Orchestra fan and have been tuning in to this whole thing, then you're going to hear some songs twice. Because that's what they want to do, because we're making a DVD or something good like that. Stay tuned for the DVD that's going to come out, I guess, from the venue.
2: Streaming video clips.
1: Oh, streaming. Okay, we got more streaming video clips that are going to be on the internet, and you can watch them later. So if you loved it so much and you want to capture it in time forever, you will have your chance now.
2: So what are we going to play? Tattered Things, I guess, for the single?
3: Should maybe try Barflies one more time?
2: Tattered, Barflies, and Down the Line.
3: Yeah.
2: So. Do that as well. Lower.
3: Yeah. Soul. Soul, you want to tune?
2: Oh, actually, no. Let's do Tattered Trouble. And Down the Line.
3: You want
2: to
3: tune?
2: Yeah, I do.
3: Tune to me?
2: Where the heck is this thing? So I haven't gotten this part of this instrument together yet. Hey, cameraman, do you have audio on there?
4: Yeah.
2: Okay, hey. Let it be known for the record that this instrument that we got going on over here is fully experimental. Matt's is pretty experimental. Mine is fully experimental. And what that means is it's constant trial and error, and it keeps breaking. So, like over there, we have the acoustic guitar.
3: It's over here. It's over here.
2: There it is. There's the acoustic guitar. It has a broken string. I have this backup guitar, but the stand is all Frankensteined out, as some say. So, let's see. No, see, it's constantly an experiment, really, is what it comes down to. No, see, it's going to fall. It worked really nicely at the house. People are like, oh, make sure it works. And you make sure it works, and then you move it to the venue, the Passion Presents studio in this case, and then it doesn't work anymore. That's how it goes sometimes. Let's see if we do it like this. Here, I kind of had it going like that before. This is called science. So in case you were wondering what they mean when they say that music education in schools helps people in science, this is just one little window into that world. All right. I think it's pretty solid. See, now look, and when it works, you're really happy about it. That's the beauty of science, is when it's a success, you feel good. All right, so pitches. Some pitches for what are we doing? Playing Tattered, Same, and Trouble?
3: We want E flat.

We want everything to be just exactly perfect.

0: That's why it'd be nice to have a tenor.
1: If you want to donate to the Peace of Mind Orchestra Tech Fund, you could see we would use it.
2: Time, efforts, all are appreciated.
0: Give me an A flat again. It's so out.

0: heaven brings.
1: So I think during that song I thought of it, because people keep asking what's the name of the instrument, and I never have a good name, but it's the Tattered Strings, eh? Tattered Strings? No, no one's amused. There is no one else in here. I hope you're all amused out there in internet land, because Matt's the only one else here, and he's not amused at all.
2: I always like slaps the guitar.
1: Camera guy's amused, that's right.

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1: Hey, are we making the one more song announcement? We're gonna be like, we got one more song. Thank you, y'all all been great. Is that this now?
2: What's that?
1: Do we have one more song? We got more than one more song.
2: Yeah, one more.
1: Oh, okay, we got one more song, all right. So, thank you all, you've been great. We have one more song.

0: 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And good night.
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1: 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We got an album, and you can send us an email at ilikepomo@gmail.com, and we'll send you one. We will. Or tell you how to get one online. In any case, we're Peace of Mind Orchestra. Thank you all. Good night.
0: Thank you.
2: All right.
1: That's cool, man.
3: We need it. I'm going to take those last three songs, and we're going to use all the different angles from the different takes, and we're going to make you guys a couple of nice little multi-camera.
1: I did switch guitars a lot, but it's all good. There's lots of fuck-ups in every song.
3: If anybody's looking for that kind of consistency, they can watch all the Star Wars movies and about those.
1: Cool. I thought the retakes, the ones with the ones at the end were the best versions of those songs.
3: Okay, yeah. Well, we've got the master audio file, and so what I'll do is I'll just, right off the board, so I'll take and use the audio from the last ones and use intercutting from the first two and make you guys a nice polished little piece of shirt.
0: Cool. Yeah, we can.

I like this track. Hey, you know, a studio is a basement. And so that's where this song comes from. It's, we call it the 6ix9ine basement. Yo, yo. Let's make the people hop. Make the people hop. Make the people hop. Make the people hop. Make the people hop. Make the people hop. Yo.

0: Juice Crew, ladies and gentlemen.
1: Thank you very much.
2: So nice. So nice. Woo. That's my crew right there. Y'all feeling good tonight?
1: Lovely.
3: We don't care if there's only like 20 people here. We're gonna give it to you like it was 20,000 people here.

0: boom, boom.
1: Yeah, man.
0: Can y'all hear it out there? Can y'all hear it? It sounds all right. The bass and the drums, yes. Yes, yes, yes. You know, go.
2: No, you go.
0: I just want to say, you know what I'm saying? All we want to do is come have a good time tonight. You know what I mean?
2: That's all I wanted to do.
0: That's what we do. That's what we're here for.
2: 3-day weekend? Everybody got a 3-day weekend? Woo! I need it. You got to get a legitimate job first before that counts. Sorry, the truth hurts.
0: Come down, Juice.
2: This next one we wrote a long time ago about our friend in the front row here, but we had to change the lyrics because it's a little bit too rude. And if you want to have a normal life in this town, you know.
0: Yeah.
2: So, man, we got to apologize for starting so late, but we just kept seeing more and more people come, more and more people, and we're like, well, is this guy actually right here? He's like, we got to get this place packed. And sure enough.
0: Run it, good run work. It.
3: It's slow. Don't make me break up my shanty. You know you're dealing with that rude Irene.
4: Testing that?
5: No, it's recording right now.
4: Oh man, I thought we were just testing it.
5: No, we're good to go.

0: It was empty. I don't know.
1: What you doing?
0: I'm saying let's get a good recording. Let's put it in the middle.
1: I didn't say knock shit over. I said, where are you?
0: And I'm showing you. It stretches to that. Once that beer is out of the way. It stretches.
1: This shit doesn't stay up here. This is a $600 piece of shit. Your ass is knocking on me. What are you?
0: I'm trying to give you some slack, man. Just relax.
1: Cut you some slack.
2: Stay cool, Jay. 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

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What they gonna say? 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
1: Check.
0: Yes.
1: One, two.
0: Big respect to the firemen.
1: We got the drums up.

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1: In Jeff fire again. 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
1: I know, the root of that.
0: Might be boring a little. Nothing new under the
1: sun.
0: No,
1: it's not. It sounds very familiar. What's that?
0: But it's sick for the...
1: It sounds very familiar, like that little sound. But I like that one, like the straight... That's the second
0: you
1: one.
0: Should
1: do
0: solo
1: the
0: on the bass. Just be like...
2: I did it earlier, but it was kind of like hard to get the groove.
0: This one?
1: Do the dun-dun.

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I got the one that I want to do. P-I-M-P. Trying to work it out. Trying to work this theme. Trying to work out our shit stuff.

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1: Disney
0: or
1: classic?

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That's another Instinct Classic. 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

0: every month.
1: That's right. 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
0: By the way.
1: Whoa!
0: Oh my God! Hey. That was my fault, and I apologize. Thank you. Wow. You see that? That was... Y'all gotta be careful. Don't stand too close to the front of the stage now, people. It could get wild up here. I just want to say that was for the birthday girl. Happy birthday.
1: Yo, yo, yo, yo, yo, yo. 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Serious business here. Serious business here. It's a new world order. This one goes out to the little man, little 7-year-old in the hospital right now. All the vibes. You know where it's going. Come on, Juice Crew. 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We're gonna rock the party all night. 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

0: Rastafari.
1: That's right. 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
2: Yo!

0: 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You know what we do.
1: Yeah.

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Don't you know that they've been tested?

0: from the west.
1: It's been a long time since we chanted along, chanted along till we moving. It's been a long time since we reason around in between. It's been a long time coming in the truth. That's what we do, what off the top, and it's for you.

0: Don't smoke the cis. 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That's what we do when we coming through. Gonna chant in a chant. Yes!
1: Yeah.
0: Chill sound. Every

Yeah, I want a little more, but it's still about the hustle. Money fast, even got to use muscle. Quick dollar, short roll, living by the street code. Since I was 12 years old. Today

0: Buster, this is one of the two that I just can't pass up. This is my favorite one of most.
1: We're gonna have a good time tonight.
0: On the martial art rhythm tonight, everybody dance and feel so right. Everybody dance and feel alright with the martial arts tonight.

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1: This is
0: looking proper.
1: Real rude boy song, yeah.
0: Real top.
1: Bring it very low for me, proper. Juice. Yeah. I wanna translate this one, cause you know, the topper is like the highest of the highest. When you're referring to the empress or the princess, and you say the topper girl is like,
0: yeah, man.
1: The girl up there on the pedestal, you know, that's like, yeah, she's the fly lady, and yeah. Real topper girl, you're looking proper. 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
0: Hey, do you got a topper

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1: Daily girl photo photo photo photo， we don't move in a photo photo photo， we need contact fee。
0: Hola hola hola hola，I love this song. Let's let the rhythm play. 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Everybody, just feel this one. Just feel the rhythm.
2: Wind up your waist, then. Wind up your waist.
0: We're not gonna say nothing. Just feel the rhythm. Remember this one.
3: Fire, fire.
0: All right. Remember this one. All right, remember this one.
2: Rude boy.
0: This I know if not maybe, I be loving the ladies. This I know if, remember this one. Remember this one.
1: Karate slow the all of them.
0: What the?
1: Who they all of them? Say karate slow the all of them. Karate slow the all of them.
0: What the?
1: Do they all of them.
0: Remember this one.

0: keep it right.
1: Tell the girl to put a photo, photo, photo. With our mouth in a photo, photo, photo, photo. Cause when they come to if he love, he love, he love. Listen, thing it up, he love, he love, he love. When she say she want bed up, bed up, bed up. Same time I get a red up, red up, red up. Cause when she done, sweat up, sweat up, sweat up. They guess she say she couldn't get up.

0: Thank you. Thank you.
1: Woo!
0: Thank you. Thank you.
2: I like that.
0: Yeah, that was
2: We all
0: fun.
2: Know some top of topless out there, you know?
0: Top of topless girls.
3: Thank y'all. I feel like y'all connecting with us tonight.

Shatta. We're checking this out. We're kind of getting it dialed in here. How y'all doing tonight? Friday night? What's up? Arcada. We're going to party tonight. Tomo representing tonight up in here, right? Yeah. Damn. Okay. Yeah. Check it out. All right. The recorder started now. Let's do this. What do you say?

Can he have, can we have more drums in the drum monitor, please? Thanks, everybody. Yeah. Less vocals, more drums in the monitor. The vocals hot. Yeah. Yeah, you know. Okay, it's hot, it's hot. Did every lady get some beads tonight? Every lady got their beads tonight? Yeah. I'm trying. Yo, yeah. You're not a lady. I'm not asking you. You see two? Oh my goodness. All right. I'll put you in charge of that. They don't have to do what you did, though, just to give them to them. Let's do it. Hijacking. This is a takeover right now. Lock the doors.

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Say, give me some bass. Give me some bass. Give me some bass. Give me some bass. Give me some bass. Give me some fucking bass. This is a takeover. Run for cover. Takeover. Run for cover. This is a takeover. Run for cover, yo. 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

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Yo. 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It's a

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Keep it a little underground for y'all.

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night, night, night, night, night. 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I want everybody to sing one thing. I'm gonna say, you never give up the fight. And you're gonna say, you never give up the fight. And I'm gonna say, you never give up the fight. 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Okay, you guys got that? 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I can just sing low, okay? All right, here it is, check it out, check it out. We never give up the fight. Say we. I said we never give up the fight. I said we. I say we never give up the fight. I say we. I say we never give up the fight. I say we never give up the fight. Oh, I love y'all. I love y'all. 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

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Y'all can kind of go on the trip with us. 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

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We do it our way. All we want to do is just lay the track down. Me and my crew just laid the beat down. 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Me and my crew just laid the beat down. 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

Y'all like that? Is that high energy enough? Is that energy? Yo. Big up the man DJ Gideon on the ones and twos. Step to the mic and step into the mic. Yeah. This next one we call Popping Off. 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You be the judge.

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Yeah, that's a rude boy skank right there. I like it. 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It's the juice sound. 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

looks like Jimi Hendrix. 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I've like knocked so many microphones doing that. All right, let's do this. Give me a drink. Boom, boom, boom, boom, boom, boom. Brrr. Fire and forget. Get the party happening. Get the party happening. Get the party happening. Get the party happening. 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

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Now they call me Chill the Boots Knocker. 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Y'all know what the freak is? If you know what the freak is, make some noise. All right, you don't know what the freak is. It's like this, it's like this. You get a partner and you just kind of grind. You know, something like that, all right? So get a partner and start freaking right now. The person that's next to you right here.

0: And now check it out, check it out, energy high. 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It's a boot stop. 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
1: Whoa.
0: Yeah, jump, jump, jump, jump. 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Jump, jump, jump. Take it out, groove. Y'all feeling that? Y'all feeling that? Do y'all know the freak? Don't look at me like I'm crazy. Don't look at me like I'm crazy.
1: I got you.
0: So the freak, I'm telling you, that's my favorite dance. It stood the test of time. Hey man, I'm sorry if you don't know what the freak. If you don't know what the freak is, somebody want to demonstrate for the brother? I wasn't really hitting it right enough, is what he was saying, and he's kind of confused. He wants somebody. You ready? It's kind of like, you know, it's hard to do it when like the lights are shining on you and all like that. You know. See. It's really easy to do. Okay, this next song you can do the freak to also. We have a little technical difficulties. Just give us like 1 second, 1 second. Mingle amongst your friends, you know. There's some freaks out there. If you're a freak, raise your hand. If you're a freak, raise your hand. Okay, let's do it like this. If you're a freak, don't raise your hand.
1: What's up? How we looking?
0: Hold on. Hey, have you tipped your bartender tonight? Have you tipped your bartender tonight? Make sure you do that. I know them personally. If you want to tip me, find our manager, Mimi La. If you see her by the bar, tell her to stop drinking. You want to tip us, go to Mimi La. Yes, yes, yes, y'all. We gonna riding and riding and riding and vibing. Yes, yes, y'all, and you don't stop.

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Hey, big up Miss Law. She puts up with me. Big up Miss Mimi Law. Everybody.

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Big up, family in the house. K-Star on the keys. Big respect.

I was curious if I can get a pitcher of beer up here. 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Put it on the juice tab. What's up, homes?

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It's Friday night. Make some noise. Make some noise. Wave the flag. Wave the flag. Wave the flag. Wave the flag. Grind it out. Grind it out. Grind it out. Grind it out. Act like you know. All right, my name is Mo Chill. Everybody drop out. We in the studio again, just creating, laying down the fucking foundation. And my people, they waiting. They waiting. What they gonna

nation. 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Yo, what they gonna do? What they gonna say? Yo, my people's out there with Sunny Bray. They can rock a party. They can rock a party. And they can rock a party. You're goddamn right. Yo, you're goddamn right.

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And my people, they waiting. They waiting. What they gonna do? What they gonna say? Yo, my people's out there in Sunny Bray. We can rock a party. We can rock a party. We can rock a party. You're goddamn right. Act like you know. Yes, I am. Hey, where's my homie at? Where's my homie at? Was that all right? Did you feel that, homie? Where's yours? Are you feeling good tonight? Let me just get some water real quick. Hold on. Is this spring water? I can only drink spring water. I'm sorry. Yo, let me just tell you one thing. There's been a lot of shit going down around here tonight. I'm gonna get serious right here, okay? There's a lot of shit going down around town. Motherfuckers snitching off, motherfuckers, you know what I'm saying? Y'all read it in the paper, right? We don't do that around here. We handle it ourselves. So what I say is you never drop dime. Not even on your enemy. You never drop dime. Hear what I'm saying? Tell them, Juice Crew.

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Yo, say what's up. Say hey, baby. 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We're family around here. We're family around here. You know how we run it. All right, what's happening? What's next, Juice? Put me on. 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

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Do you love it? Do you love it? Yeah. Do you love it? Yeah. Do you love it? Yeah.

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Let him feel what hip-hop is all about. It ain't all about sneakers and gangster rap. It's more about beats and hand claps. You know what I'm saying? Yeah. Let him feel that, Jules. Let him feel that.

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Put me on, I got something to say. Said I love hip-hop, we live it every day. 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

0: 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No, not that. 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Check it out.
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0: Sexy mouth. 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

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I got a new song. Y'all want a new song? I got a new song. Y'all want a new song? It's kind of deep. 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I know we up here in the woods. So this is kind of, little cuz, what you think? All right. This song is for my little cousin. We call it Little Cuz. Fresh out of the 6ix9ine studio, Wicked Sound, West Coast, North Coast, that's how we do it. 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

0: Watch yourself out there, Sam. We got one more song for y'all. 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Any requests? Any requests out there? Any requests? I Shot the Sheriff. Sorry, we don't do covers. Huh? Any Juice requests? You know what? I don't even know you, man. I don't.
1: Mustang Sally, baby.
0: Anybody else? Hey, you know what? Hey, there's one thing that's really similar to Mustang Sally. There's one thing that's really similar to Mustang Sally. It's called Mash the Gas. Mashed it. Your mom was a sheriff? 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Hey, thanks for coming out. Remember. Hey, if you're from Tomo, make some noise right now. Tomo, make some noise. Represent. This is what we call Master Gas. 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
2: Yeah, yeah.
0: Right now, we're gonna skip on. 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Colin, our guitarist, our resident One Dread right here. Give it up for him.
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0: Give it up for our bassy, our original bassy, King Froggy King on the Froggy. Bass tonight.
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0: Watch him at a McKinneyville compound near you.
1: Yo!

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2: 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You know what? That's exactly what I wanted to say.
0: Took the words out your mouth.
2: Damn. I hate it when that happens. Yo, yo, yo, yo, yo.
1: Some more
0: Juice Crew.

0: very much for coming on. For real, thank you. We wanna say that without your support, we would not be able to play. Thank you all, for reals.
1: True that.
0: And it definitely wouldn't be no fun. Yeah, if you don't smoke, then have a stout. If you know what love is all about.
2: You got it going on.
0: I want to say.
2: Yes, y'all.
0: Oh, no.
2: Do it.
0: Love. Whoa, whoa, whoa, whoa. I need to say love. I'm going to say y'all.

Hey, hold on. 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This rhythm, hold on. It's too slow, huh? Got a little slow for me, myself, anyway. Play a faster bit. Play it. Hold on. Play something for the people right now to make them dance a little bit, because we're getting tired. It's getting a little late, man. 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A little bit something upbeat, man. You ready? Are you ready? Well, we with you. We right here with you.

0: Thanks for coming out, y'all. See y'all, my family out there. That's cool.
1: Oh, yeah.
0: That's cool. Thanks for vibing with us tonight.
2: Yeah, this is another little dance hall, right. So we'd like to see you get that thing going, you know.

0: All right, this next tune coming up, last year, it's kind of a trippy year for me. I went to Egypt, got a job teaching over there in Egypt, and I was there for terrorist attacks, and things got a little hectic, as you can imagine, being a white dude over there, blue eyes and everything. It wasn't that bad, but I had definitely some interesting conversations.
1: Damn, you guys are a great crowd tonight. Thanks for coming and vibe with us tonight. Give yourself a hand right now for the crowd. Saturday night, y'all. What's up? SI Juice sound. Wicked and wild.
2: You're goddamn right.

0: got these handy DVDs for sale. Oh, there we go.
1: We got to unplug this guitar here. So mute this guy, and I'll plug it into the mandolin. Ooh, here we go. Oh, that was exciting. Excellent work. All right.

0: Under the radar.
1: Under the gay bar?
0: Somebody say under the gay bar? I don't know. One more for y'all, only because this is a green county, isn't it?

0: Chaka Chaka. Oh, hey, what do you know?
1: You were going to mic these amps, huh? Okay, well, I mean, as far as the broadcast, what's the audio source for the broadcast? Oh, okay, yeah, these two. So, from my. So, what I'm. Okay, basically, as you can see, it's going to be kick, snare. I don't know if you prefer to have an overhead or individual mics for these two. And the two amps.
2: Those two amps are live mics?
1: Those two amps, yeah, we'll do everything through the amps. You don't have to worry about any direct on this. Okay. We'll just, that way, I'll just make the sound coming through the amps how I think it's supposed to sound. And
0: checking, checking. That sounds nice, actually. It sounds quite nice. It's trying to size up what's it. Oh, yeah. Check 1, 2 on Matt's mic.
1: Yeah. This Jamaican road case is, yeah. Okay, I am going to

podcast the other day.

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Yo, on the way up to the top, we can't stop, can't talk, cause we keep on walking tall. Have a little pride in yourself, truth be told, you can't count on no one else. 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Keep it going, y'all. 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DJ, turn it up. 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DJ, yo, turn it up. 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Yo, yo, give me some energy, give me some energy, give me some energy, yeah. 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I'm liking that. Ha.

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And then trying to create a little difference and make a difference. 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

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One more stretch. One more stretch. 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Rhythm. One more stretch.

DJ, Divi Divi, turn it up. Divi Divi DJ, Divi Divi DJ, DJ, turn it up. Yeah, when I come to the club, I just wanna dance, just wanna make stands. That's what I do when I come in the club, yo. Just let me get free, ho. 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Yeah, groove it out, yo, groove it out. 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

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I just wanna come, do what you can to just make a difference if you need one. Then you're gonna witness, just take a stance. What more can we do? Ah. It's so nice, so nice, so nice. Living right. It's all right, all right.

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It's so nice, so nice, so nice. Living 1988. 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

0: So when it says Jah sees and knows our good and bad deeds and separates the good seeds from the bad weeds. Silla. And then it's just yeah.
1: Just like kind of like how I did.

0: When Africa Youth in America. Let's not do the mix then. What do you think about that? Yeah. Mix the mix.
1: It's kind of similar to the last mix in the last pretty song. Similar, yeah. Well, I guess we want to play back-to-back.
0: Yeah. Yeah. Let's not give it to them. You know what I'm saying? We're not ready to give it to them. They ain't ready for it. All that shit. So, no mix.
2: He's so quick on that.

Like I said, y'all see the flyer, right? This is kind of an early celebration, if you know what I mean. And, yo!

0: drops. Huh.
1: Drops like you're happy. He's happy. He's happy. Is everybody happy?
2: Yes, Dad.
1: Boy, you guys sound really damn depressed out there.
2: Make a joyful noise.
1: Come on. Here we go. Let me hear it. All right, now I'm going to come out there and I'm going to give everybody a wedgie if they don't, like, perk it up here.
3: Yeah.
1: Woo! Come on now. I hope you guys like to dance because this is some really good dance music you're about to hear. So, it just happens to be 420. Oh, how'd that happen? Hey, let me introduce you to Ishidubi and Masagana.

Yeah. In the Bible, it said that God created man and woman in the likeness of himself, which is a beautiful thing. So let us all stand in the likeness of God. Roar!

Selassie I Ja. How's everybody feeling tonight? Yeah. Yeah, big up Ishi Doobie and his dad, Mark and Mom. Yeah, the fire department. Volunteer fire department, you know. Masagana. Squeeze it, root boy.

say, haven't you heard the basic instructions before leaving Earth? This means the Bible, you know? B-I-B-B-L-E, you know? Basic instructions before leaving Earth. Yeah? That's your instructions for reading. Yes, how to live each and every day. And take your Sabbath well, yeah. And hold your meditation well.

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Always a pleasure to have you by my side. Yes, Masagana, you're beautiful. This next one is reaching out to all the queens, all the sisters and daughters and aunts, grandmas and mothers. This one is called Empress, because we know how valuable you are. Run things, my band.

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Yes. Are y'all feeling the music? Make a joyful noise if you're feeling the music. Run things, stand firm.

Right now, I want to put some vibes out there. 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And I know we're having a wonderful time, but we got to give some of that to the rest of the world. You know what I'm saying? Right now, tough things are going on in Afghanistan, in Iraq, in India, and down in Lebanon and Israel. So let's send them some peace and some love, because we got enough of that. Run things, Masagana!

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On guest vocals earlier, we had Windstrong. Make some noise for Windstrong. On the keyboards, we got my man K-Star. Kariki, make some noise for Kariki. 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
0: Aha! 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
0: Okay.

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So when you're raising your children, make sure they don't grow up too fast. You're beautiful, Empress.

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Make some noise, people. Yes, Massa Carnival.

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Otherwise, music, Mr. Music.

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0: Yeah, yeah, give it up. One more time, EC Dubin. 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One more time, EC Dubin and the Masagana Band featuring Big Dog One.
1: I'm almost out.
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0: time for each and two in the Masagana band. Don't forget, April 7th, Subliminal Sabotage, Ishi Dubia, Masagana. Don't miss it.
1: Yes, yes, hello, everybody. Thank you for being here at Dancing with the Wolves. I'm DJ K-Nuts. Hi, wherever you want to be. So this is a fundraiser for Dancing the Dunes. That's going to be June 30th and July 1st this year. I hope you're all there. Featuring, at this point, plenty more to come, Afrobeat, Tarka, Masagana, Aluna, Womama, Papo Vermeza, Tamora. So, anyway, thank you all for being here to support kids' programs at the Noah Community Center. In about 1 minute or less, Papo Vermeza is going to be starting to play outside with the Humboldt Stim Collective doing some fire dancing.
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1: 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Can everybody give a hand for Sam Zafir and Universal Balance Productions? And the Humboldt Stim Collective, of course, and Lagunitas Brewery. And all the volunteers and everyone else who made this possible. So thank you guys very much for coming out and supporting.
3: Let's hear it for Masagana!
1: Yeah. So, without further ado, I would like you to all travel outside and welcome Blanco Formeza!
4: Thank you, God.

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1: Four.
0: So,
2: the whole area. Check them out.

you throw your hands up in the air, and you're waving like you just don't care. 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I said, wave it like you just don't care. We gon' party all night, just the beginning. Party all night, just the beginning. Party all night, said the juice sound is winning. Check it. 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

0: Yeah, thanks y'all. Thanks for coming out, supporting the Juice Crew tonight. We love it.
1: Tell them, let them know.
2: One more, one more, one more, one more, one more, one more, one more, one more, one more, one more, one more, one more.
0: Are you guys really one more, more, one more? I need to hear you guys making loud noise, as loud as you can, as loud. Mark says that he's been here 18 years, and he said he thinks you guys can put more into this.
1: Come on, don't let me down. Pump it up. One more time for our Juice.
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0: to play Star Wars on that one. 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That was always a fun one. Remember that?
1: I
0: heard.
1: I remember you guys played that at that bowling alley when it was still open.
0: I heard Elliot, like Elliot and Harry Tyler, those guys remix that song recently, like on just a ragga rhythm, like it was mixed down kind of simpler, like ragga rhythm and stuff like that. Was interesting. I was like, there it is.
1: A couple years ago.
0: Yeah, maybe that's the one I heard. I had never heard it when it came out.

0: Rebel, Rebel,
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1: no,
0: Rebel,
1: and
0: Rebel.
1: So, thank you all. 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
0: Yes, I am.
1: And that was for the girls. 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
0: We are coming in my selector.
1: Check, check, oh.
0: Running from top, it understands every little last drop. 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

0: 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NorCal on lockdown right here.
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0: Kariki, young man.
1: 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Alright. 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

0: say we higher than the ceiling. 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Me work the girl, work her out all night. Make she run out of me bedroom with fright. Haters see me and they want fist spite. Just too bad minded and don't hate the player, hate the game. Tell him all the same. Yo, some things them well plain. Yo, some boy going insane when them see me. Call now run the hit, they want fi be me. When if they no say one thing, them conceal me. When if they no say the girl, them want fi drill me. And if they no say yeah, them want fi tell them. When if they no say some fussy me, I go smell them. One, we don't follow what I compel them. I don't say, I don't say, juice crew. Yo, they lifted, I you know, higher than the ceiling. Burn up my weed and you know say, ultimate feeling. The weed will make me high, trying to help me high, must testify. Weed will make me high like the weed on the sun and the sky. Come up and read it, me have to tell the girl why. Yeah, yo, me have to try, I'm no shy guy. Step up to the girl and true me say I got. You got the zoom thing, in a your boom thing. One if come to the girl and say something. You got the bum thing, but nothing to say. Woo! Alright. Run some old school.
1: I like that. I think y'all do. Alright, run it, crew.

And the game, be true to you back. I always told you that. Yeah. Lil' cuz, watch yourself. Time to make a change, change don't change itself. Look on the front page, pain the youth is felt. You gotta play your hand, you don't. They say it's a worm, I'm drunk, but it's a worm myself. Time to make a change, change don't change itself. Look on the front page, pain the youth is felt.

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The game ain't no joke. Check it out. Last verse, check it.

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1: that could have been the end of the second time right there.
2: Yeah.
0: Yes.
2: Positive.
0: Hey, we feeling good tonight.

0: We call this.
1: Yeah, hold on.
0: What do we call this?
1: You know, we call this send much love to our family. And this one going out to some friends, you know, it's an old tune.
0: Let me get some more keys in the front monitor, brother.

0: Big up the band, the drummer, the keyboard. We got, I want to introduce real quickly. I want
1: y'all. How y'all feeling tonight?
0: We got this band right here.
1: Boom shot.
0: They consist of some lovely members. I don't even need to call their name, but I just want to bring attention. It's such a pleasure to be here with y'all, the band. And let's love y'all. Thank you very much.
1: Yeah, yeah. Hey, this is the part of the show where we get a little freaky on you.

Vocals Elite Guitar. Thanks, y'all. Thanks, y'all. We don't get the sound right. Let's go. Vocals halfway on drum monitor and guitar halfway down on drum monitor. Both of them halfway down. We want these lights on just a little bit, like a dim type of situation, if you can. Yeah. Don't buzz. Whoa. Okay. Check, check, 1, 2. Did that happen? Did that happen? Yo, yo, yo, yo, yo. Yo, yo, yo, yo, yo. Check, check, check, 1, 2. We don't. Check, check, check, 1, 2. Vibing, vibing every time. J-U-Z-E coming through. We just want to get the sound right before we just lay it on y'all. Friday night, having a good time. Yo. Yeah. Everything we do and everything we say, we live it in the upper way.

Yeah. 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

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We just gonna keep firing away. That's how we roll. 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I'm gonna take my glasses off. I can't see.

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What's up, jambalaya? We love it, we love it. Friday night, ho. Graduation. Hey, you guys keep trying if you didn't graduate.

say? What did he say? What did he say? What did he say? What did he say? What did he say? What did he say? What did he say? What did he say? What did he say? What did he say? What did he say? What did he say? Huh. Elevate the vibe. Yeah. Push. Push up. We're going up. Push up in the elevator. We're going up. All right. All right. All right. All right.

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2: 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It's just that one was for Paula Avalar out there. You're still out there. It's just business, homie. Oh, Paula Walton. Excuse me. Excuse me, Paula Walton. When I was a youth, I was a house rocker. Now they just call me Chill.

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Yeah. Everybody say yeah, yeah, yeah. Say party, party, party. Say yeah, yeah, yeah. 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

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Yeah. 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Yeah. Do you love it? Yeah. Do you love it? Yo, keyboards, give me some love, K-Star. Yes, we love it.

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Thanks, y'all. Thanks for hanging with us. I wish I could get that high. Mine is like, woo. She's like, woo. I'm like, woo. All right, there's another waist winder. Check it out. West Coast, West Coast, West Coast.